0: My name is John Tesh, and here and now, I'm going to activate your brain and ignite your thinking. This comes from Psychology Today in Montclair State University. To start, make sure you have a tennis ball on hand, and then when you're reading documents or you need to focus on details, you squeeze the ball in your right hand. We've had this tip before. That stimulates the left side of your brain, the side that processes words. Now, if you're looking at blueprints or instructions with diagrams, switch to your left hand. Stimulating the brain's right side helps with visualizing and spatial relationships. Reading and comprehending, tennis ball in the right hand. Doing something visual, tennis ball in the left hand. Try it.
1: Intelligence for your life.
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1: We are always a broken record talking about gratitude on this show. All kinds of data supporting what it does for your body and your future. And for good reason, we talk about it. Lots of new research shows practicing gratitude does make your life better. And here's an example. Just feeling thankful will lower your stress level. A study by the Center for Biotechnology Information found the positive emotions associated with gratitude triggered a 23% drop in cortisol levels compared to when people focused on negative emotions. Gratitude can also improve sleep. University of Manchester researchers found those who regularly focused on gratitude got the best quality sleep and slept longer. It's because when you go to bed feeling thankful for what's in your life, you're less likely to toss and turn with worry. Gratitude helps shift your focus from things that may be causing stress, like work and bills, to things that bring you joy. And don't miss this, surprisingly, expressing gratitude can help you exercise more often. According to the Journal of Personality and Social Psychology, people who keep gratitude journals report fewer health complaints, they spent more time exercising, and had fewer symptoms of physical illness. So what is the best way to practice gratitude? Researchers at the Wharton School say, whenever you start to feel stressed, stop. Simply ask yourself, what can I feel grateful for right now, this minute?
2: Intelligence for your life.
1: Coming up, if you exercise while wearing earbuds, did you know you're at risk for a potentially serious ear infection? It's called cardio ear, and it can trigger everything from pain to hearing loss if you're not careful. So in a moment, I'll share easy strategies from an ear, nose, and throat specialist to help you work out without getting cardio ear.

0: 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All right, intelligent people, I want to tell you about a condition that can strike anybody who exercises while listening to music, and I do a lot of this. It's called cardio ear. If you work out and sweat while wearing earbuds, you could be at risk. So cardio ear is similar to swimmer's ear, but it's when sweat collects in your ear canal and within 24 hours can cause an infection. Ear, nose, and throat specialist Dr. Eugene Chio says, when sweat gets trapped in our ear, it creates the perfect moist environment for bacteria to thrive. How do you know if you have cardio ear? It'll be a painful throbbing with a discharge, and it's not just gross, it's dangerous. It could rupture your eardrum. Hello. So give your earbuds a rest at least once a week. Go old school with over-the-ear headphones if you have to. And if you feel sweat build up in your ears, put a couple of drops of rubbing alcohol, a couple of drops in each ear, or dry them out with a hairdryer set on low heat for a minute.
1: IFYL. Intelligence for your life.
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7: Here's the forecast for Northeast Nebraska. Lows of aloft around 56. Tonight, under mainly cloudy skies, northeasterly winds around 5 miles per hour. Cloudy skies expected. Tomorrow, slight chance of rain showers. Daytime highs approaching 70. From the Weatherology Weather Center, I'm meteorologist Jennifer Wojcicki on 97.5 KEXL.
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0: 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Okay, so here's a quick tip. You've met somebody you like, all right? You've exchanged phone numbers. You're texting. Go ahead and add a winky face emoji to your messages or even a kiss. According to the Singles in America survey, those are the two top emojis used by both genders when flirting on their phones. They shouldn't replace actual sentences or phone calls, but when used sparingly, they're an effective way to flirt, according to the experts. It's the winky face emoji or the kiss emoji.
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All right, we're going to talk about prenups for a moment because things are changing, apparently. It used to be if somebody wanted a prenuptial agreement for a marriage, it meant A, they were wealthy and trying to protect their assets, or B, they didn't have much confidence in the relationship lasting. But today, it turns out half of adults surveyed for a Harris poll said they're opening to signing a prenup. Why? People are getting married later in life, so they often have property, money, businesses, or debt to consider before marrying. With a prenup, if you break up, you're not saddled with any debt accumulated by your spouse prior to the marriage. And prenups can also protect spouses in many cases from debt incurring during the marriage if one spouse should pass away, including medical debt or the debt from a business. And millennials are so into prenups that two millennial women started an online platform, HelloPrenup.com. It charges a flat fee of $600 for creating prenups. It's projected to do 25 times more prenups this year than just 2 years ago. And just by having a prenup, lawyers say they found that many couples feel they're sending a message to each other that they're trying to protect each other from financial disaster in the event of divorce or death. I'm pretty sure that's not the message it always sends, but I get what you're saying.

0: 97.5 KEXL. Okay, gentlemen, it's time for us all to be seen as more confident, powerful, and successful. We're going to need a razor and some clippers. We have to shave our heads. This is according to research from the University of Pennsylvania. Study participants were asked to rate a bunch of photographs of men, and there were two shots of each man, one with a full head of hair, one with receding hairline or a bald spot. The other picture showed a Photoshopped version where they looked bald. The result: participants rated the men with a full head of hair the most attractive, and the men considered the weakest and least attractive were those with bald spots or a receding hairline. But get this, the bald men, they were rated stronger, more powerful, even more intelligent than all the other guys, even the men with all their hair. The bald men were described as, quote, dominance, confidence, influential. This backs up a previous study of more than 20,000 men by psychologist Dr. Ronald Hens. He found that bald men are considered wiser and more intelligent than men with hair, because baldness, like wisdom, tends to come with age. The researchers believe this is partly because shaved heads have been linked to stereotypically masculine professions, police, firefighter, military. Plus, people think it takes a ton of confidence for a man to choose to be bald.
1: IFYL. Intelligence for your life.
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7: Here's the forecast for Northeast Nebraska. Lows of aloft around 56. Tonight, under mainly cloudy skies, northeasterly winds around 5 miles per hour. Cloudy skies expected tomorrow. Slight chance of rain showers. Daytime highs approaching 70. From the Weatherology Weather Center, I'm meteorologist Jennifer Wojcicki on 97.5 KEXL.
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0: Get ready because it's time for more energy here on the John Tesh Radio Show. It's intelligence for your life. And here's what Dr. Amy Shaw recommends to eat and drink for immediate energy. She's a double board certified physician and nutritionist. So yes, Amy, we're all listening. First, eat nuts, specifically peanuts and almonds. They not only help your brain release dopamine, the feel-good neurotransmitter, they also contain the amino acid tyrosine. Now, tyrosine helps you feel more motivated and energized. You can also get the same effect from edamame beans. And then drink this, chai tea. Chai tea has been used for thousands of years as a healing tonic, and the energy boost you get comes from the spices in chai, which include cardamom, ginger, black pepper, and cinnamon.
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2: And coming up, a former Buddhist monk is now saying there's one question that can change how you use your phone. And neuroscientists are backing this up. I'll share it with you next.

0: 97.5 KEXL. All right, my friends, if you're like me, before you get out of bed, before your first sip of coffee, you've likely already checked your phone. Michael Becca is a former Buddhist monk. He says, we need to think about what we're feeding our brains. Because he says, just like what we eat affects our body, our mind becomes what it regularly consumes. So if you feed it fear, it learns to expect danger. If you feed it comparison, it forgets what it already has. Neuroscience does back this up. Research consistently links heavy social media use to increased anxiety, disrupted sleep, reduced ability to focus. So Becca recommends asking yourself one question and apply it to the accounts you follow most. Ready? Does this expand me or does it shrink me? After engaging with it, do you feel more curious, empathetic, or grounded? Or do you feel more anxious, fearful, or numb? Becca says we should unfollow what shrinks us and keep what expands us. What great advice. Then let's take it one step further. Protect 5 minutes of silence before reaching for the phone in the morning. Because our attention isn't endless and how we spend it determines what we have left for everything else. So Michael Becca says, think about your social media feed as a room you live in for hours every day and then design it accordingly.
1: Intelligence for your life.
0: And just ahead, we'll examine the true power of love songs according to new research in the journal Psychology of Music. Can hearing a romantic song really help you break the ice and get closer to somebody you're interested in dating? You don't want to miss this story.

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0: 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All right, time for a piece from our dating relationship files. Some interesting data to share with you. If you want to woo a woman, do it with a love song. This is according to the journal Psychology of Music. In an experiment, scientists brought women in one at a time to an office under the guise that they'd be test tasting cookies. Each of the women arrived separately and was seated alone in a waiting room while either a romantic song or a neutral pop song was playing. And then after the song, the women were invited into a room with an average-looking man to discuss the cookies. After talking about the cookies for 5 minutes, the man delivered the same lines to each woman. He said, "My name is Anthony. I think you're very nice. And I was wondering if you would like to give me your phone number and we could have a drink somewhere next week." The result? The women who heard the romantic song were twice as likely to give average-looking Anthony their phone number and agree to go for drinks. So guys, here's the bottom line. If you can't already figure it out, right? If you want to raise the odds of a woman agreeing to go out with you, find a spot where romantic music is playing. It also may not hurt matters if you have cookies on hand, too.
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11: Here's the forecast for Northeast Nebraska. Chance of rain showers tonight. Otherwise, mainly cloudy skies expected. Lows level off around 56. Northeast winds around 5 miles per hour. Forecast tomorrow, slight chance of rain showers. High temperatures reach up to 70. From the Weatherology Weather Center, I'm meteorologist Jennifer Wojcicki on 97.5 KEXL.
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0: 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Abstract cognitive processing. 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

All right, my friends, take a look around your neighborhood the next time you get a chance, because we now know the more green you see, the lower your risk of developing Alzheimer's disease. That's a big statement. It's according to a new study in the Journal of the American Medical Association. And while it's not the first study to find a link between nature and better brain health, it is the largest since it involved more than 62 million senior citizens. Basically, when researchers analyzed satellite images of each recipient's neighborhood, a very clear pattern began to emerge. Those living in areas with a higher density of trees and vegetation and green yards tended to have a lower risk of being diagnosed with Alzheimer's, dementia, and even Parkinson's disease. Researchers say this is partly because living close to nature often encourages more physical activity. Plus, just seeing the green in nature, it is associated with lowering our stress level. And research from Harvard shows green spaces tend to have the best air quality. There you go, meaning they're less likely to expose us to toxic pollutants known to damage brain cells. Bottom line, even if you don't see a lot of green in your neighborhood, this study shows it pays to visit local parks as often as possible. It's the best thing for your brain health.

0: 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Well, if you know me by now, you know that I love this news. It looks like ice cream can be good for us. Yeah, it turns out it calms anxiety. MRIs are showing that our brain's reward center lights up when we eat ice cream. No kidding. But the benefits go beyond psychological, apparently. Registered dietitian Kristen Smith says one serving of ice cream provides a good amount of energizing protein and 10% of the calcium we need every day. Calcium is proven to reduce tension and anxiety, and the full fat in ice cream helps our body absorb minerals and nutrients that can help regulate our mood. That's why people who eat full fat foods have lower rates of depression than people on low fat diets. Did you hear that? So how much ice cream can we have every day? 1/2 cup. That's about the size of a tennis ball. If you're watching your calories, get slow churned ice cream. It has more air, which means fewer calories per serving, but make sure it's full fat ice cream.
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12: Here's the forecast for Northeast Nebraska. Chance of rain showers tonight. Otherwise, mainly cloudy skies expected. Lows level off around 56. Northeast winds around 5 miles per hour. Forecast tomorrow, slight chance of rain showers. High temperatures reach up to 70. From the Weatherology Weather Center, I'm meteorologist Jennifer Wojcicki on 97.5 KEXL.
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0: The latest trend, it's called soft socializing. I'm John Tesh with Intelligence for Your Life, proving that people really want real-life connections with other humans. Soft socializing is basically when people meet up around activities once considered solitary or so-called grandma hobbies. We're talking things like playing chess, bird watching, even reading in silence together. The live event marketplace Eventbrite says, quote, soft socializing experiences have taken off. Trivia nights have seen a rise of more than 400%, followed by Mahjong gatherings at 235%, and bird watching meetups have risen more than 130%. Other categories include plant swaps, Pilates socials, and pottery and craft circles. Plant swaps. It's a new trend in finding love as well. There are so-called meet cute events, which are settings meant to spark romantic connection over shared interests, like trivia meet cutes, PowerPoint presentation meet cutes, and crafting meet cutes.
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0: All right, coming up, is your diet helping you avoid Alzheimer's disease? A new study in the journal Neurology offers some new clues on the connection between our food choices and brain health. I'll tell you what works best next.
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0: 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Get ready for a dose of intelligence for your health. And do you eat a wide variety of foods on a regular basis? If so, you're less likely to develop dementia and Alzheimer's disease. It's according to a study in the journal Neurology. It tracked the diets of older adults. And to put it simply, those who ate the most diverse diets with the greatest variety of foods, they had the lowest risk for developing dementia and Alzheimer's. It's a big statement. So, for example, the study participants who were diagnosed with dementia during the study had limited diets and ate more highly processed meats like bacon and sausage and lots of starchy foods like white bread and French fries and snack foods. But when researchers looked at the study participants with no signs of dementia, they found that those with the healthiest brains ate the widest variety of colorful fruits and vegetables, plus a variety of different nuts and seafood. And they topped their meals with a variety of herbs and spices. Power in the variety. In other words, food variety really is the spice of life, sorry, but it's also great for optimal brain health.
1: Now that's intelligence for your life.
0: And coming up, gentlemen, great news if you're among the 1 in 3 North American males carrying a little extra weight around their belly. A new survey by the gym chain Planet Fitness makes it clear you don't need to spend hours at the gym anymore perfecting your washboard abs. I'll explain why next.

0: 97.5 KEXL. Alrighty, this just in. Gentlemen, you don't need to spend hours at the gym perfecting your washboard abs, because it turns out women overwhelmingly prefer the dad bod. This is according to the Planet Fitness gym chain. They conducted a survey to find out which male body type women prefer. The result? 7 out of 10 women are more attracted to the dad bod than to washboard abs. Good news for the 37% of North American males between the ages of 20 and 54 who do indeed admit to having, quote, dad bods. The survey also concluded that more than 3 out of 4 women believe that guys with dad bods are the most comfortable and confident in their own skin.
1: IFYL. Intelligence for your life.
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9: Here's the forecast for Northeast Nebraska. Chance of rain showers tonight. Otherwise, mainly cloudy skies expected. Lows level off around 56. Northeast winds around 5 miles per hour. Forecast tomorrow, slight chance of rain showers. High temperatures reach up to 70. From the Weatherology Weather Center, I'm meteorologist Jennifer Wojcicki on 97.5 KEXL.
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0: 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Just start cleaning. According to research, the repetitive motion involved in sweeping and doing dishes, folding laundry, or vacuuming, it quiets your mind so it can focus on finding a solution. It uses just enough cognitive energy so your mind won't start wandering in other directions. You'll be more focused, and you'll get over your mental block, and you'll have a clean house, too.
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0: Here's that new relationship term we wanted to hip you to. It's called micro-cheating. Not full-blown cheating. There may never even be a kiss involved, but it is a red flag that things aren't right in your relationship, and real cheating could be coming if you don't act quickly. So, we're going to define micro-cheating. It's when a significant other does small things that make it obvious they have an interest in somebody else. So if your partner has a close friendship with somebody at work and they share intimate details about their lives, confide in them about your relationship, text at all hours. Why is that micro-cheating? Because they're treating them like they would a significant other. Here's another example of this micro-cheating. If you've noticed your significant other checking somebody else's Facebook feed a little too much or liking all their Instagram pictures, that's a red flag. Of course, there's a chance you've been micro-cheating or are being micro-cheated on and haven't even realized it. The telltale sign: getting a weird feeling about the way you or your partner interacts with somebody. If you do anything and think, my significant other would be ticked off if they knew I did this, don't do it. And if you need to approach your partner about micro-cheating, try not to be accusatory. Experts say something like, your relationship with Sheila is making me uncomfortable. I'd like to talk to you about it and tell you how I'm feeling. If you don't nip micro-cheating in the bud, relationship experts say it can easily become the gateway to real cheating.
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0: 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Alrighty, get ready for the latest armpit intel. These are some great hacks that will ensure that you always present yourself fresh as a daisy, no matter where you are. First, dermatologist Lauren Plock is a spokesperson for the American Academy of Dermatology. She recommends applying antiperspirant at night. She says it's best to apply when you're not perspiring, which is at night. It gives your sweat glands more time to absorb the product. And then in the shower, Dr. Plock says, use your acne face wash on your armpits too. Sweat itself doesn't smell. The smell comes from the sweat mixing with the bacteria on your skin. But the antibacterial agents in acne face wash that reduce bacteria to cut down on pimples can reduce the bacteria under your arms too. So if you use a face wash that contains benzoyl peroxide, try washing with it too. And if you don't have time for a shower, dab some hand sanitizer under your arms. That could be a quick fix to kill the bacteria that causes odor. But if you've recently shaved or waxed your underarms, skip it. It'll burn like crazy.
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9: Here's the forecast for Northeast Nebraska. Chance of rain showers tonight. Otherwise, mainly cloudy skies expected. Lows level off around 56. Northeast winds around 5 miles per hour. Forecast tomorrow, slight chance of rain showers. High temperatures reach up to 70. From the Weatherology Weather Center, I'm meteorologist Jennifer Wojcicki on 97.5 KEXL.
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0: My name is John Tesh with Intelligence for Your Life, and here we go with a proven stress reducer. This is according to the University of Miami School of Medicine. It's very simple. Just make sure you have one or two instances of touch every day. That can reduce stress, boost the immune system, and increase production of the body's natural painkiller, oxytocin. By the way, you can get those results from hugging friends hello and goodbye, or even just rubbing your partner's shoulders. And whether you're giving the shoulder rub or you're on the receiving end, you both get the benefits.
1: Now that's intelligence for your life.
0: And coming up, a new study has identified a group of older adults that neurologists call, quote, super movers, and they have half the risk of cognitive decline. I'll tell you what sets these people apart next.
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0: 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Here is a powerful headline that speaks to me. One of the strongest signs of a healthy brain isn't a memory test. It's how fast you walk. And this is the conclusion of researchers at Stony Brook University who studied thousands of older adults, and they found a small group they call, quote, super movers. These are people in their 80s who naturally walk as fast as somebody about 30 years younger. And they had about half the risk of developing dementia or Alzheimer's disease compared to their peers. But only about 6 to 10% of older adults qualify. And here's what's remarkable. Brain scans showed a lot of super movers had the same age-related brain changes as everybody else. But according to neurologists, they seem to have a resilience mechanism that protected their cognitive function. It's because mobility and brain health are deeply interconnected. Scientists believe walking speed reflects the health of multiple body systems, including the brain, heart, muscles, and nervous system. And regular physical activity has long been linked to better brain health, lower inflammation, and improved circulation. The takeaway? Don't worry about setting speed records, but experts say maintaining your mobility, strength, and balance and staying physically active throughout life is one of the best things you can do for your brain.
1: Intelligence for your life.
0: And just ahead, why staring at the color red helps you focus, and how that can increase your energy by more than 35%.

0: lessons I've learned. 97.5 KEXL. It's one of those quick life hacks you can share with your friends. Experts say if you need energy, you can use coffee, or if there's none of that around, you can also just stare at a red coffee mug. Research from the University of Rochester finds looking at the color red can sharpen your focus in 30 seconds. And I'm just going to wear a red t-shirt and bring a mirror. Frequently seeing red objects increases energy by up to 35% because the color red, it stimulates an area of the brain called the parietal lobe, which processes sensory information. Remember that song that was so popular by Christa Berg, Lady in Red? So that region of your brain can also reduce tiredness and heighten your ability to think clearly. So place red objects in your workspace and you'll have more energy and focus. I mean, listen, I'm going to go all the way on this. I'm getting red sneakers. Again, I'll have the red t-shirt with the mirror, red wristbands. Are you with me?
1: IFYL. The intelligence for your life.
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11: Here's the forecast for Northeast Nebraska. Chance of rain showers tonight. Otherwise, mainly cloudy skies expected. Lows level off around 56. Northeast winds around 5 miles per hour. Forecast tomorrow, slight chance of rain showers. High temperatures reach up to 70. From the Weatherology Weather Center, I'm meteorologist Jennifer Wojcicki on 97.5 KEXL.
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0: 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Welcome back to Intelligence for Your Life. Job one for me right now is to keep you safe. And one of the best ways to keep your home safe is to post a security sign out front. When a research team from UNC Charlotte surveyed 400 convicted burglars, they found that an overwhelming majority would skip a house if it had alarm signs posted or alarm stickers in the window. Burglars typically can't see inside your home to know whether or not you really have an alarm, but they don't want to take a chance. So if you can't afford a home alarm system, buy a sign. 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

right. In the interest of full disclosure, I'm not a huge fan of ChatGPT, of AI. I think people are overusing it. I got caught up in it for a little while there. I use it for ideas many times. But people who get the most out of chatbots, they use what the New York Times calls, in a recent article, golden prompts. Now, those are the terms to use to get the best results from AI, and they really work. I've tried these. Here are the top two golden prompts. First is act as if, meaning you instruct the artificial intelligence to act as if you're a tutor for a real estate license or act as if you're a personal trainer. That will guide the bot to emulate an expert. Here's another golden prompt. Tell me what else you need to do this. For example, you would type, act as if you're my personal trainer, create a workout routine and a meal plan for me. Tell me what else you need to do this. The bot might then ask your age, your height, your weight, dietary restrictions, and health goals. That'll help you get the most out of your AI results. Again, tell me what else you need to do this and act as if.

0: 97.5 KEXL. My name is John Tesh. This is Intelligence for Your Life. I want to thank you for those great reviews you've been posting on Amazon.com for my book, Relentless, Unleashing the Power of Purpose, Grit, and Faith. I do appreciate it. Let's talk about your day. If you're having a lousy day at work, even if that work day is at home, it could be because of the lousy, depressing news you watched last night. I was just saying this the other day in an interview. I'm guilty lately of doom scrolling, where you just keep scrolling through all the bad information on your smartphone. And by the way, this news, watching a lot of news, is especially true for women, apparently. Researchers found that negative media stories increase women's stress levels and make them more anxious during future nerve-wracking events, like a stressful meeting. So the experts say skip the negative news at night and watch a Friends rerun instead. I don't know what it is with my wife. See, if I watch the news right before I go to sleep, I do. I have those nightmares, like news anchors with pitchforks are chasing me around the room. But Connie, my wife, she can watch anything on the news, and she'll just sleep right through all of my running around with the pitchfork after me.
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11: 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Join Carson Sitzler and Phil Spiegel this Friday as Plainview Osmond makes the drive to Cumming County for a matchup with West Point Beamer. Both teams are looking for their second win on the early 2026 season after the Pirates downed Loganview last Friday 31-8, while the Cavaliers came out the 21-7 win over Summerlin. 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
13: Here's the forecast for Northeast Nebraska. Chance of rain showers tonight. Otherwise, mainly cloudy skies expected. Lows level off around 56. Northeast winds around 5 miles per hour. Forecast tomorrow, slight chance of rain showers. High temperatures reach up to 70. From the Weatherology Weather Center, I'm meteorologist Jennifer Wojcicki on 97.5 KEXL.
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6: Here's the forecast for Northeast Nebraska. Chance of rain showers tonight. Otherwise, mainly cloudy skies expected. Lows level off around 56. Northeast winds around 5 miles per hour. Forecast tomorrow, slight chance of rain showers. High temperatures reach up to 70. From the Weatherology Weather Center, I'm meteorologist Jennifer Wojcicki on 97.5 KEXL.
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4: 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Both teams are looking for their second win on the early 2026 season after the Pirates downed Loganview last Friday 31-8, while the Cavaliers came out the 21-7 win over Summerlin. 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
5: 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The certified meteorologists at Weatherology have their eyes on the sky 24 hours a day. And when severe weather hits, you'll be the first to know when you tune in to 97.5 KEXL. 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
6: Here's the forecast for Northeast Nebraska. Chance of rain showers tonight. Otherwise, mainly cloudy skies expected. Lows level off around 56. Northeast winds around 5 miles per hour. Forecast tomorrow, slight chance of rain showers. High temperatures reach up to 70. From the Weatherology Weather Center, I'm meteorologist Jennifer Wojcicki on 97.5 KEXL.
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2: Now, Flock has made numerous changes to these cameras' operations since they were installed, and this council didn't get to actually vote on those changes.
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4: 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James Lovell farmed on the west side.
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5: Here's the forecast for Northeast Nebraska. Chance of rain showers tonight. Otherwise, mainly cloudy skies expected. Lows level off around 56. Northeast winds around 5 miles per hour. Forecast tomorrow, slight chance of rain showers. High temperatures reach up to 70. From the Weatherology Weather Center, I'm meteorologist Jennifer Wojcicki on 97.5 KEXL.
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4: 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Join Carson Sitzler and Phil Spiegel this Friday as Plainview Osmond makes the drive to Cumming County for a matchup with West Point Beamer. Both teams are looking for their second win on the early 2026 season after the Pirates downed Loganview last Friday 31-8, while the Cavaliers came out the 21-7 win over Summerlin. 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
11: Here's the forecast for Northeast Nebraska. Mainly cloudy overnight with a slight chance for showers. Lows around 57. Northeast winds around 5 miles per hour. Overcast Wednesday. Slight chance of rain showers. Daytime highs approaching 69. From the Weatherology Weather Center, I'm meteorologist Jennifer Wojcicki on 97.5 KEXL.
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7: Here's the forecast for Northeast Nebraska. Mainly cloudy overnight with a slight chance for showers. Lows around 57. Northeast winds around 5 miles per hour. Overcast Wednesday. Slight chance of rain showers. Daytime highs approaching 69. From the Weatherology Weather Center, I'm meteorologist Jennifer Wojcicki on 97.5 KEXL.
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3: 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Join Carson Sitzler and Phil Spiegel this Friday as Plainview Osmond makes the drive to Cumming County for a matchup with West Point Beamer. Both teams are looking for their second win on the early 2026 season after the Pirates downed Loganview last Friday 31-8, while the Cavaliers came out the 21-7 win over Summerlin. 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
4: Here's the forecast for Northeast Nebraska. Mainly cloudy skies expected overnight with a slight chance of rain showers. Lows dip down to about 57. East winds around 5 miles per hour. Cloudy skies expected Wednesday. Slight chance of rain showers. Daytime highs approaching 69. From the Weatherology Weather Center, I'm meteorologist Jennifer Wojcicki on 97.5 KEXL.
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3: 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Join Carson Sitzler and Phil Spiegel this Friday as Plainview Osmond makes the drive to Cumming County for a matchup with West Point Beamer. Both teams are looking for their second win on the early 2026 season after the Pirates downed Loganview last Friday 31-8, while the Cavaliers came out the 21-7 win over Summerlin. 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
4: Here's the forecast for Northeast Nebraska. Chance of rain showers overnight. Otherwise, mainly cloudy skies expected. Lows dip down to about 57. Winds out of the east around 5 miles per hour. Cloudy Wednesday. Slight chance of rain showers. High of 69. From the Weatherology Weather Center, I'm meteorologist Jennifer Wojcicki on 97.5 KEXL.
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14: 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The certified meteorologists at Weatherology have their eyes on the sky 24 hours a day. And when severe weather hits, you'll be the first to know when you tune in to 97.5 KEXL. 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
15: Here's the forecast for Northeast Nebraska. Chance of rain showers overnight, otherwise mainly cloudy skies expected. Lows dip down to about 57. Winds out of the east around 5 miles per hour. Cloudy Wednesday, slight chance of rain showers, high of 69. From the Weatherology Weather Center, I'm meteorologist Jennifer Wojcicki on 97.5 KEXL.
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9: I'm Liz Klayman, and this is the Fox Business Report.
10: The Federal Reserve wraps up its meeting today. Traders are betting the Fed will raise short-term interest rates by 0.25%. Investors have been reacting to the 10-year U.S. Treasury yield topping 5% this week. Ed Yardeni is president of Yardeni Research.
11: For anybody who has to refinance their debt, corporations have to refinance their debt on a regular basis. 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Higher rates are all bad news. 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
10: Also, retail sales for August are released this morning, and earnings are released today by home builder Lennar. That's your Fox Business Report. I'm Jenny Coselda, invested in you.
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5: From the WJAG and Norfolk Daily News Newsroom, I'm Paul Hughes. Norfolk officials said Tuesday that the city's wastewater treatment plant is operating at a reduced capacity after a buildup of sanitation chemicals damaged the facility's biological treatment system, prompting an emergency city council meeting and an ongoing investigation. The Norfolk Daily News reports the city's wastewater plant experienced a substantial reduction in biological treatment capacity. Public Works Director and City Engineer Steve Ramish said the treatment plant consists of mechanical, biological, and disinfection components. The problem is confined to the biological portion of the system, specifically the plant's four-cell biological treatment process. City officials said there will be no immediate changes for residents and businesses. Drinking water remains safe, and activities such as laundry, dishwashing, and normal household water use are unaffected. The city has notified industrial users about the situation and is evaluating whether some businesses may be asked to reduce specific wastewater discharges. Mayor Shane Clausen questioned Ramis about how the incident could affect the city's environmental compliance.
6: They're certainly not going to step out and say that they aren't going to fine us, and I can't say that they will. If it happens, it happens. Is there a likelihood of some sort of a penalty based on us not hitting our permit? Yes, there is.
5: Clausen said the city will continue investigating the cause of the incident and emphasized that any responsible parties will be held accountable. 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
7: Here's the forecast for Northeast Nebraska. Chance of rain showers overnight, otherwise mainly cloudy skies expected. Lows dip down to about 57. Winds out of the east around 5 miles per hour. Cloudy Wednesday, slight chance of rain showers, high of 69. From the Weatherology Weather Center, I'm meteorologist Jennifer Wojcicki on 97.5 KEXL.
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8: Y'all ready for this? 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
6: Weirdo Wednesday? Is that every Wednesday? I mean, here. Yeah. Or is it a special day? September 16th, Weirdo Wednesday. I don't know. I'll find out. It's 97.5 KEXL Wake Up Show. My name's Kylie. Wednesday, September 16th. Coming up this hour, we got Justin Bieber, Demi Lovato, Prince, Melissa Etheridge, Sarah Bareilles, and Rick Astley. Plus, how many Americans, what percentage of Americans say their mental load is maxed out all the time? Less than 50%? More than 50%? We'll find out. Coming up in just about 15. And we are also getting into the second, maybe better part of the week, gearing up for Oktoberfest this weekend. So I'll get you up to speed on all of the fun events you don't want to miss out on. Good morning, Wake Up Show. 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
9: Here's the forecast for Northeast Nebraska. Daytime highs approaching 69 today under overcast skies with a slight chance of rain showers. Winds out of the southeast, 8 to 15 miles per hour. Cloudy skies expected again tonight. Chance of thunderstorms. Lows dip down to about 62. From the Weatherology Weather Center, I'm meteorologist Paul Trombley on 97.5 KEXL.
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0: mental load is at a max capacity every week. And yet 70% of people say they feel like they don't do enough each day due to lack of time. About a quarter of us also say there's not enough time to spend talking with loved ones. About as many say they get squeezed out of gym time. And about as many people admit that their busy schedules keep them from visiting older family members. Now, if it's you, you can try cutting stuff that's wasting your time. It might seem hard at first. It gets easier. I've been doing this a lot over the past probably couple years. Cut things out that is wasting your time, what is draining your energy. Don't deal with that. Also, plan more me time or catch-up days to focus on what matters to you. Making checklists will also help. And delegating responsibilities. Put others in charge of things. But it can be hard. So, one outside-of-the-box thing. Going out and letting out a hearty scream. We've heard about this happening in cities from time to time. And mostly, a group of more than 100 people got together in San Francisco last weekend to blow off some steam by screaming at the ocean. Don't knock it till you try it. If you don't want to, you know, wake the neighbors, they say you can also just do it in a pillow. Just scream into a pillow. Or go scream at a tree. Whatever it happens to be, get it out. Coming up here. Ooh, I wish I had a screamy. Oh, maybe I could find a scream-along song. Let me find a scream-along song for us this morning, okay? We'll do that, and then we'll also get on to our latest music news. On the way from 97.5 KEXL.
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10: Here's the forecast for Northeast Nebraska. Daytime highs approaching 69 today under overcast skies with a slight chance of rain showers. Winds out of the southeast, 8 to 15 miles per hour. Cloudy skies expected again tonight. Chance of thunderstorms. Lows dip down to about 62. From the Weatherology Weather Center, I'm meteorologist Paul Trombley on 97.5 KEXL.
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Daisies from Justin Bieber, part of a better variety. It's 97.5 KEXL. Good morning. Wake up show. It's Kylie. Think back to the last time you felt totally maxed out mentally. It's completely drained in the brain. Or maybe we could put it like this. Think back to the last time that you were not totally maxed out mentally. Which one happens more often? Well, according to a new report, 54% of Americans say they're

We're talking about how therapeutic screaming can be, so we wanted to find a good scream-along song. You know, it doesn't have to be hard and heavy and fast. It can be slow and emotional and makes you want to scream along to it anyway. But this one, this is on the heavier side. And how can you sing along to AC/DC if you're not screaming? I just don't think it works. We're going to get to music news coming up next. First, so just enjoy this for some fun. It's 97.5 KEXL. Good morning. She was a-

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1: Taylor Swift intentionally sprinkled in Easter eggs in the Law & Order SVU sketch that aired at the Emmys. And now Swifties have got to work to decode what could be a clue for a Taylor's version of her debut album. There are so many theories behind this. All Taylor said was a bunch of words. She said saccharide, Aries, from the vineyard, north or south. And nobody knows what that means, except Swifties. They think they know. They're decoding it for us. In other music news, Jack Black will perform as Jack Sabbath at Tom Morello's Power to the People Festival. He will also be joined by the sons of Tom Morello and Scott Ian from Anthrax. His son and Tom Morello's son are going to be playing with Jack Sabbath. And finally, Ed Sheeran's three remaining opening acts and his backing band have all dropped out of his tour in response to Macklemore's removal. Whoa, that's what we know for now. It's our latest music news on 97.5 KEXL.
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5: Whoa, wake up. Coming up this hour, Vertical Horizon, Niall Horan, Hooters, Taylor, JT, Cranberries, Bruno, and more. Also, in our Strange But True news, we talked about this a little bit earlier. How many Americans say their mental load is maxed out all the time? And how did thousands of people get driver's licenses with a random stock photo of a stranger on them? Where did this happen? I wonder if it was better or worse than the usual driver's license photo. 7:17 for the weird news. Hopefully we'll get some real news from our WJAG newsroom and sports news all coming up as well this hour. 97.5 KEXL.
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13: A new Harvard study has discovered what happens to our mindset and productivity as the day progresses. They found that we all start each day on a high note. Mornings are optimistic, the day is new, nothing has ruined it yet. We also have a set amount of self-control that gets depleted as we make decisions throughout the day, like what to wear, what to eat for breakfast, whether to click buy now on Amazon. So by the time the afternoon rolls around, our self-control is beginning to evaporate, and we're more likely to give in to temptation. And when things haven't gone the way we hoped or planned, we get snappy, grumpy, and lazy. The Harvard researchers say the big takeaway from this is that we should do things that are actually important and require a lot of attention in the morning. And then you got to save the busy work for the afternoon when your brain is more fatigued. Makes sense, right? I'm John Tesh with today's Intelligence for Your Life Minute.
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15: Here's the forecast for Northeast Nebraska. High temperatures reach up to 67 with fog in spots today under overcast skies with a chance of rain showers. Southeast winds 8 to 15 miles per hour. Cloudy skies again tonight. Chance of thunderstorms. Lows level off around 62. From the Weatherology Weather Center, I'm meteorologist Paul Trombley on 97.5 KEXL.

0: There's a reason it's called the Strange But True News. 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
1: First off, Starbucks fans, do you know about this secret Peanuts-inspired drinks? If not, hold on, we'll get to those. But first on our Strange But True News, according to a new report, 54% of Americans say their mental load is at a maximum capacity every week. And people have different ways of relieving it. In San Francisco, people are screaming at the ocean. Today is the last day to get your limited edition Burger King chicken nugget purse. 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And they're only $4 each. 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But unfortunately, if you want one, you have to act fast. Because the last batch is going to be released today at noon Eastern, 9 Pacific. So we're looking at what? Noon Eastern, 11 a.m. our time at lesnuggetbk.com. You get the bag, you get one of four sauce-inspired charms, and you won't know which one you get until it arrives. But you get a code redeemable for a four-piece nugget as well. So get your Burger King Nuggie purse. In other weird news, the latest beauty trend among young men worldwide is trimming their eyelashes for a more masculine look. But experts say it's risky because eyelashes are important in protecting your eyes from debris. We also know more than 8,000 Michigan residents who recently applied for a new driver's license got an ID with a random stock photo of a stranger. The state says it was a mistake, obviously, and new IDs are being sent out. And finally, yesterday, Starbucks announced two Peanuts-inspired secret menu drinks available in the Starbucks app. The Charlie Brown Mocha Frappuccino and the Snoopy Cookie Frappuccino. Strange but true news. 97.5 KEXL.
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9: With a look at sports, I'm Pac Bay. Norfolk softball returned to the home diamond yesterday as they faced off with Lincoln Standing Bear. Taya Frederick struck out 10 in a complete game effort, while also knocking a two-run homer in the bottom of the third as the Panthers cruised to a 7-1 win over the Grizzlies.
10: I honestly did not think it went over. I thought it was maybe a double because, I mean, Liberty hit the fence with her ball, and so I thought for sure it did the exact same thing. So I was really pleased to see it go over.
9: On the golf course, Norfolk girls hit the greens as they had their home invite yesterday, finishing in sixth at a team score of 364. Lexi Langenberg led the Panthers with a score of 88, good for 20th individually.
11: This is our third straight tournament of shooting 364. So we've made really nice improvements from the beginning of the year, and it shows. We had a good chance today to finish, you know, fourth place, and we struggled just a little bit down the stretch there that cost us a couple spots.
9: Norfolk boys tennis was also in home action yesterday when they played host to Gretna East. The Panthers were able to notch a pair of singles wins from Evan Mortimer and Jacoby Taki in a 7-2 team loss to the Griffins. Norfolk volleyball looked to snap a two-game skid when they welcomed Lincoln Northeast yesterday. Brielle Carmichael led the way with 22 kills, while Aurelia Allman added 15 as the Panthers downed the Rockets 25-23, 25-18, 20-25, 25-14. Norfolk Catholic volleyball also hit the court yesterday as they welcome Elgin Public Pope John and Cedar Catholic in triangular action. Ava Wemhoff totaled 20 kills on the evening, while the Knights had 9 aces between the two outings as they swept both the Wolfpack 25-21, 25-23, and the Trojans 25-11, 25-8. Lutheran High Volleyball looked to extend their win streak to 4 as they played host to Pender yesterday. Elena McCormick led the way with 11 kills as the Eagles bested last year's win total with their 11th victory in a 25-19-15-15 outing against the Pendragons. Moving over to college, a new date has been set as Nebraska and Missouri volleyball will retake the court for their suspended match from earlier this month out at Wrigley Field. First serve set for 6 o'clock September 23rd down in Lincoln. On our local and area sports calendar for today, Northeast men's soccer battles National Park College at home at 5, Northeast volleyball visits Hawkeye Community College at 6, and Nebraska and Creighton volleyball face off against each other in Lincoln, also at 6. That's a look at sports. I'm Pat Cavay.
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0: You know what today is? Not the hump day thing. No, that's so old. There's another thing to celebrate today.
1: It's National Sit With a Stranger Day. Afraid you won't know what to say? Try one of these totally harmless conversation starters.
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3: 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If you could eat a celebrity, who would it be?
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0: 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Does a Boy George song ever get stuck in your head? I have had a Wham song stuck in my head all morning. Can I play it for you? I will. 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
3: Here's the forecast for Northeast Nebraska. High temperatures reach up to 67 with fog in spots today under overcast skies with a chance of rain showers. Southeast winds 8 to 15 miles per hour. Cloudy skies again tonight. Chance of thunderstorms. Lows level off around 62. From the Weatherology Weather Center, I'm meteorologist Paul Trombley on 97.5 KEXL.
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1: Tom Cruise apparently made a six-hour instructional video about acting to mentor younger actors like Glenn Powell. He also admitted he is insane to work with. Could it be tabloid trash? Possibly. Maybe not. Who knows? But a source exclusively told In Touch that Sydney Sweeney and Scooter Braun are engaged. We know Amanda Seyfried and her husband, Thomas Sadowski, have split after 9 years of marriage. Also, do you know Robert De Niro has been in over 100 movies? And he said he wants to rewatch them all. Quentin Tarantino wrote a novel called The Adventures of Cliff Booth, which is the movie novelization of the further misadventures of Cliff Booth. It comes out December 8th, and the movie comes out November 25th. By the way, if you didn't know, Cliff is the stuntman that Brad Pitt played in Once Upon a Time in Hollywood. And finally, Kiki Palmer was supposed to present at the Emmys with Marcelo Hernandez, but never showed up. As of last night, she still hasn't given an explanation. That's our latest entertainment news on 97.5 KEXL.
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6: From the WJAG and Norfolk Daily News Newsroom, I'm Paul Hughes. The Norfolk Public Schools Board of Education approved its budget for the next school year Monday evening. Superintendent Eric Wilson gave the board a breakdown.
7: As we look at our breakout of our budget, $63,613,079, majority of our budget is tied up into staffing and contracted services. And these are two items that are mostly people.
6: According to the Norfolk Daily News, the district's property tax rate will rise from 87.37 cents to 87.61 cents per $100 of assessed valuation. According to figures presented by the district, that would increase the NPS portion of taxes on a $100,000 home by almost $3. The board voted unanimously to approve the district's budget before approving its property tax request on a 4-1 vote, with board member Cindy Booth voting in dissent. Black Hills Energy has announced its support for volunteer firefighters through the Black Hills Corporation Foundation's Funds for Firefighters grant program. This year, the foundation awarded $165,000 through 72 grants, benefiting volunteer fire departments across its service territory, which includes seven states. In Nebraska, 24 fire departments received funds, including departments in Atkinson, Elgin, Pierce, and Wakefield. Funds for Firefighters grants help departments purchase critical equipment and resources. That's news from the WJAG and Norfolk Daily News newsroom. For those stories and more, go to WJAG.com.
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0: KEXL, if you missed it earlier in our Strange But True news, Starbucks announced two new peanuts-inspired secret menu drinks available in the app. The Charlie Brown Mocha Frappuccino and the Snoopy Cookie Frappuccino.
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6: 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Join Carson Sitzler and Phil Spiegel this Friday as Plainview Osmond makes the drive to Cumming County for a matchup with West Point Beamer. Both teams are looking for their second win on the early 2026 season after the Pirates downed Loganview last Friday 31-8, while the Cavaliers came out the 21-7 win over Summerlin. 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
6: With a look at sports, I'm Pat Vey. The Norfolk softball team returned to the diamond yesterday when they played host to Lincoln Standing Bear. Taya Frederick struck out 10 in a complete game effort while also knocking a two-run homer in the third, her just her second in the career as the Panthers downed the Grizzlies 7-1.
15: I honestly did not think it went over. I thought it was maybe a double because, I mean, Liberty hit the fence with her ball, and so I thought for sure it did the exact same thing. So I was really pleased to see it go over.
6: Norfolk girls golf hit the course yesterday for their home invite, where they finished 6th in team scoring at 394. Lexi Langenberg led the Panthers with a score of 88, good for 20th on the individual side.
16: This is our third straight tournament of shooting 364, so we've made really nice improvements from the beginning of the year, and it shows. We had a good chance today to finish, you know, fourth place, and we struggled just a little bit down the stretch there that cost us a couple spots.
6: Norfolk boys tennis was also in home action yesterday when they played host to Gretna East. The Panthers were able to notch a pair of singles wins from Evan Mortimer and Jacoby Taki, but ultimately fell in team scoring 7-2 to the Griffiths. On the volleyball court, Norfolk looked to snap a two-game skid as they welcomed Lincoln Northeast yesterday. Brielle Carmichael led the way with 22 kills, while Aurelia Allman added 15 as the Panthers downed the Rockets 25-23, 25-18, 20-25, 25-14. Also in action yesterday, Norfolk Catholic swept their home triangular, downing Elgin Public Pope John 25-21, 25-15, and Cedar Catholic 25-11, 25-8, behind a 20-kill performance from Ava Wemhoff and 9 ace serves between the two contests.
17: I think my setters have been really working on getting the ball to me and like pushing out to pin styles to travel, but also the other hitters who like could get the kill and open things up for me.
6: And Elena McCormick led the way with 11 kills as Luthan High Northeast moved their win streak to 5 and bested last year's win total with their 11th victory and a 25-19-15-15 outing against Pender.
18: I think it's building their confidence, and their main goal this year was to obviously continue pushing and, you know, finish better than what they did last year. So I'm very proud of them for setting a high goal and then going out and reaching it.
6: On the college side, a new date has been set as Nebraska and Missouri volleyball will retake the court from their suspended match earlier this month for a serve set for 6 o'clock September 23rd down in Lincoln. On our local and area sports calendar for today, Northeast men's soccer battles National Park College at home at noon. Northeast volleyball visits Hawkeye Community College at 6. And Nebraska and Creighton volleyball face off against each other in Lincoln, also at 6. That's a look at sports. I'm Pat Cavay.
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Psycho. Do you know who's celebrating a birthday today? Maybe it's you if it is. Happy one. If it's not yours, it is one of our KEXL artists, and we're going to be hearing from him coming up next on 97.5 KEXL. You see?

0: Happy birthday to Nick. 34 today. 97.5 KEXL. It's Kylie. Hey, regarding the issues at the Norfolk Water Treatment Plant, just want to let you know, drinking water, perfectly safe. Safe to wash clothes and do all of that. Nothing going on at the plant affects the quality of the water coming out. It's mainly just the wastewater at this point. So, do stay out of the Elkhorn River for the next 4 to 6 weeks to avoid that. And we'll continue to keep you up to date. It's 97.5 KEXL.
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8: Here's the forecast for Northeast Nebraska. Daytime highs approaching 67 with fog in spots today under overcast skies with a chance of rain showers. Southeasterly winds 8 to 15 miles per hour. Cloudy skies expected again tonight. Chance of thunderstorms. Lows level off around 62. From the Weatherology Weather Center, I'm meteorologist Paul Trobley on 97.5 KEXL.
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0: 97.5 KEXL, Tame Impala with Dracula. There's no talk like Dracula Day, blah, blah, blah, you know, from Hotel Transylvania. There is a World Dracula Day. However, Talk Like a Pirate Day is only 3 days away, so are you ready for that? And it's also Oktoberfest coming up, so we're going to be talking about Lederhosen and Wieners and things like that. So lots to get ready for. As far as Oktoberfest, let's get ready for that. Let's see what's happening this weekend. I'll get you up to speed just after 9 right here on 97.5 KEXL.
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97.5 KEXL, more music and variety. September 16th, National Start a Convo with a Stranger Day. Jamie, some icebreakers. We had some ideas earlier. One of them was to ask a stranger if they ever get a random Boy George song stuck in their head. And ever since I heard that, I've had a random Boy George song stuck in my head. So if you hang tight, it can get stuck in your head as well after Adele and Samba right now. 97.5 KEXL.

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That is a random Boy George song that has been stuck in my head all morning. It's Culture Club, actually. Miss Me Blind, 97.5 KEXL. Coming up, let's see what's going on with Oktoberfest this weekend after Jessica Simpson.

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9: Here's the forecast for Northeast Nebraska. Daytime highs approaching 67 with fog in spots today under overcast skies with a chance of rain showers. Southeasterly winds 8 to 15 miles per hour. Cloudy skies expected again tonight. Chance of thunderstorms. Lows level off around 62. From the Weatherology Weather Center, I'm meteorologist Paul Trobley on 97.5 KEXL.
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It's Kylie. Before I go, I want to remind you, with everything going on at the Norfolk Water Treatment Plant, I want you to know drinking water is safe. It's safe to clean and clothes. Nothing going on at the plant is affecting the quality of the drinking water. Just the main thing to know is to stay out of the Elkhorn River. Right now, they're saying for the next 4 to 6 weeks. We will keep you up to date, though. 10 at 10 snaps. Michael J's and a 2. Have a great day. Bye-bye.

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5: 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Join Carson Sitzler and Phil Spiegel this Friday as Plainview Osmond makes the drive to Cumming County for a matchup with West Point Beamer. Both teams are looking for their second win on the early 2026 season after the Pirates downed Loganview last Friday 31-8, while the Cavaliers came out the 21-7 win over Summerlin. 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
6: From the WJAG and Norfolk Daily News Newsroom, I'm Paul Hughes. Norfolk officials said Tuesday that the city's wastewater treatment plant is operating at a reduced capacity after a buildup of sanitation chemicals damaged the facility's biological treatment system, prompting an emergency city council meeting and an ongoing investigation. The Norfolk Daily News reports the city's wastewater plant experienced a substantial reduction in biological treatment capacity. Public Works Director and City Engineer Steve Ramish said the treatment plant consists of mechanical, biological, and disinfection components. The problem is confined to the biological portion of the system, specifically the plant's four-cell biological treatment process. City officials said there will be no immediate changes for residents and businesses. Drinking water remains safe, and activities such as laundry, dishwashing, and normal household water use are unaffected. The city has notified industrial users about the situation and is evaluating whether some businesses may be asked to reduce specific wastewater discharges. Mayor Shane Clausen questioned Ramis about how the incident could affect the city's environmental compliance.
7: They're certainly not going to step out and say that they aren't going to fine us, and I can't say that they will. If it happens, it happens. Is there a likelihood of some sort of a penalty based on us not hitting our permit? Yes, there is.
6: Clausen said the city will continue investigating the cause of the incident and emphasized that any responsible parties will be held accountable. The Norfolk Public Schools Board of Education approved its budget for the next school year Monday evening. Superintendent Eric Wilson gave the board a breakdown.
8: As we look at our breakout of our budget, $63,613,079, majority of our budget is tied up into staffing and contracted services. And these are two items that are mostly people.
6: According to the Norfolk Daily News, the district's property tax rate will rise from 87.37 cents to 87.61 cents per $100 of assessed valuation. According to figures presented by the district, that would increase the NPS portion of taxes on a $100,000 home by almost $3. The board voted unanimously to approve the district's budget before approving its property tax request on a 4-1 vote, with board member Cindy Booth voting in dissent. That's news from the WJAG and Norfolk Daily News Newsroom. For those stories and more, go to WJAG.com.
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9: Here's the forecast for Northeast Nebraska. Daytime highs approaching 67 with fog in spots today under overcast skies with a chance of rain showers. Southeasterly winds 8 to 15 miles per hour. Cloudy skies expected again tonight. Chance of thunderstorms. Lows level off around 62. From the Weatherology Weather Center, I'm meteorologist Paul Trobley on 97.5 KEXL.
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5: Here's the forecast for Northeast Nebraska. Daytime highs approaching 67 with fog in spots today under overcast skies with a chance of rain showers. Southeasterly winds 8 to 15 miles per hour. Cloudy skies expected again tonight. Chance of thunderstorms. Lows level off around 62. From the Weatherology Weather Center, I'm meteorologist Paul Frobley on 97.5 KEXL.
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6: Here's the forecast for Northeast Nebraska. Daytime highs approaching 67 with fog in spots today under overcast skies with a chance of rain showers. Southeasterly winds 8 to 15 miles per hour. Cloudy skies expected again tonight. Chance of thunderstorms. Lows level off around 62. From the Weatherology Weather Center, I'm meteorologist Paul Trobley on 97.5 KEXL.
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8: Here's the forecast for Northeast Nebraska. Daytime highs approaching 67 with fog in spots today under overcast skies with a chance of rain showers. Southeasterly winds 8 to 15 miles per hour. Cloudy skies expected again tonight. Chance of thunderstorms. Lows level off around 62. From the Weatherology Weather Center, I'm meteorologist Paul Trobley on 97.5 KEXL.
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8: From the WJAG and Norfolk Daily News Newsroom, I'm Bill Seifert. Norfolk officials said Tuesday that the city's wastewater treatment plant is operating at a reduced capacity after a buildup of sanitation chemicals damaged the facility's biological treatment system, prompting an emergency city council meeting and an ongoing investigation. A Norfolk Daily News reports Public Works Director Steve Ramish said the treatment plant consists of mechanical, biological, and disinfection components. The problem is confined to the biological portion of the system, specifically the plant's four cell biological treatment process. Mayor Shane Clausen questioned Ramish about how the incident could affect the city's environmental compliance.
9: They're certainly not going to step out and say that they aren't going to fine us, and I can't say that they will. If it happens, it happens. I would say, is there a likelihood of some sort of a penalty based on us not hitting our permit? Yes, there is.
8: Clausen said the city will continue investigating the cause of the incident, emphasized that any responsible parties will be held accountable. Governor Jim Pillen has reissued an executive order to assist with continued commercial motor carrier operations in support of Nebraska farmers and ranchers impacted by wildfires. The order relaxes certain requirements facilitating the delivery of feed and other supplies. The order applies to hours of service and over-dimension restrictions. It is effective through October 11th. The Norfolk Police Division recently participated in the Nebraska Department of Transportation's Drive Sober or Get Pulled Over campaign from August 21st through Labor Day. Officers made 18 arrests for driving under the influence, including 17 for alcohol and one for drugs. In addition, officers issued 8 citations for minor in possession of alcohol and 2 for open containers of alcohol. That's news from the WJAG and Norfolk Daily News Newsroom. I'm Bill Seifert. For these stories and more, go to WJAG.com.
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11: Here's the forecast for Northeast Nebraska. Daytime highs approaching 67 with fog in spots today under overcast skies with a chance of rain showers. Southeasterly winds 8 to 15 miles per hour. Cloudy skies expected again tonight. Chance of thunderstorms. Lows level off around 62. From the Weatherology Weather Center, I'm meteorologist Paul Trobley on 97.5 KEXL.
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7: Hi, this is Donna from Divot's. 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They were happy with their food, always our desire, and many were enjoying the weekly specials, which start on Tuesday. Saw four meals of the Mexican Street Corn Bowl, and the steak stir fry was also a big hit, plus our prime rib, which was always on the menu. 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
1: Here's the forecast for Northeast Nebraska. Overcast skies with fog this afternoon with a slight chance for showers. High temperatures reach up to 67. Southeasterly winds 5 to 10 miles per hour. Overcast skies again tonight. Chance of thunderstorms. Lows dip down to about 62. From the Weatherology Weather Center, I'm meteorologist Jennifer Wojcicki on 97.5 KEXL.
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5: Here's the forecast for Northeast Nebraska. Overcast skies with fog this afternoon with a slight chance for showers. High temperatures reach up to 67. Southeasterly winds 5 to 10 miles per hour. Overcast skies again tonight. Chance of thunderstorms. Lows dip down to about 62. From the Weatherology Weather Center, I'm meteorologist Jennifer Wojcicki on 97.5 KEXL.
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1: A new Harvard study has discovered what happens to our mindset and productivity as the day progresses. They found that we all start each day on a high note. Mornings are optimistic, the day is new, nothing has ruined it yet. We also have a set amount of self-control that gets depleted as we make decisions throughout the day, like what to wear, what to eat for breakfast, whether to click buy now on Amazon. So by the time the afternoon rolls around, our self-control is beginning to evaporate, and we're more likely to give in to temptation. And when things haven't gone the way we hoped or planned, we get snappy, grumpy, and lazy. The Harvard researchers say the big takeaway from this is that we should do things that are actually important and require a lot of attention in the morning. And then you got to save the busy work for the afternoon when your brain is more fatigued. Makes sense, right? I'm John Tesh with today's Intelligence for Your Life Minute.
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9: 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Join Carson Sitzler and Phil Spiegel this Friday as Plainview Osmond makes the drive to Cumming County for a matchup with West Point Beamer. Both teams are looking for their second win on the early 2026 season after the Pirates downed Loganview last Friday 31-8, while the Cavaliers came out the 21-7 win over Summerlin. 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
12: Here's the forecast for Northeast Nebraska. Slight chance for showers and foggy this afternoon. Otherwise, cloudy skies expected. Daytime highs approaching 67. Southeasterly winds 5 to 10 miles per hour. Slight chance of rain showers. Tonight, lows dip down to about 62. Overcast. From the Weatherology Weather Center, I'm meteorologist Jennifer Wojcicki on 97.5 KEXL.
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3: 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Join Carson Sitzler and Phil Spiegel this Friday as Plainview Osmond makes the drive to Cumming County for a matchup with West Point Beamer. Both teams are looking for their second win on the early 2026 season after the Pirates downed Loganview last Friday 31-8, while the Cavaliers came out the 21-7 win over Summerlin. 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
4: Here's the forecast for Northeast Nebraska. Slight chance for showers and foggy this afternoon. Otherwise, cloudy skies expected. Daytime highs approaching 67. Southeasterly winds 5 to 10 miles per hour. Slight chance of rain showers. Tonight, lows dip down to about 62. Overcast. From the Weatherology Weather Center, I'm meteorologist Jennifer Wojcicki on 97.5 KEXL.
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0: Yo, it's Bruno Mars on 97.5 KEXL, the station playing the 80s, 90s, Toucan today on your Wednesday afternoon as we bring it to you from the Burger King of Norfolk Studios. Yeah, life moves too fast. 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Yeah. 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
8: Here's the forecast for Northeast Nebraska. Slight chance for showers and foggy this afternoon, otherwise cloudy skies. Highs level off around 66. Southeast winds 5 to 10 miles per hour. Cloudy skies expected again tonight, lows level off around 61. From the Weatherology Weather Center, I'm meteorologist Jennifer Wojcicki on 97.5 KEXL.
0: 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Overcast skies with a slight chance for scattered showers late in the day. 87 on Friday, partly cloudy. 72 overcast on Saturday. Downtown Norfolk area checking in, 61. 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

0: There you go. It's Alex Warren on 97.5 KEXL, the station playing the 80s, 90s. Toucan today on your Wednesday afternoon as we bring it to you from the Burger King of Norfolk Studios. Hopefully you're doing well. And high school football coming up on Friday night. Join Carson Schnitzler and Philip Spiegel as Plainview Osmond heads to Cumming County for a matchup with West Point Beamer. Both teams are looking for their second win on the 2026 season after the Pirates downed Loganview last Friday 31-8. While the Cavaliers had a 21-7 win over Summerlin. Coverage begins with the pregame show right around 6:40. Kickoff at 7. That's coming up on Friday night right here on 97.5 KEXL. Got Evanescence on the way, some Proclaimers, and a whole lot more. 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

0: Ghosts and Proclaimers, 500 miles on 97.5 KEXL, the station playing the 80s, 90s, Toucan today on your Wednesday afternoon. And per the Wisner Police Department, as of 2:15, the Cumming County 911 lines are currently down, and calls are being answered by other counties in the region. As it stands now, the admin lines are still working. That from the Wisner Police Department. Hey, keep in mind, a Meet the Candidates Forum coming up on Tuesday the 22nd at the Elkhorn Valley Museum. That gets underway at 7 p.m. Candidates for Lower Elkhorn Natural Resources District, Norfolk Board of Education, and Northeast Community College Board of Governors will be on hand. Each candidate will give a short presentation and take questions from the public. And that's coming up on the 22nd at the Elkhorn Valley Museum. It gets underway at 7 p.m. Got news headlines on the way, Van Halen, and a whole lot more.
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5: Norfolk officials said yesterday that the city's wastewater treatment plant is operating at a fraction of its normal biological treatment capacity after a buildup of sanitation chemicals damaged critical treatment processes, prompting an emergency city council meeting and an ongoing investigation. Story delivered by staff reporter Alejandro Ramirez. 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Lutheran High Northeast played at a consistently high level throughout its sweep of the Pendragons last night. With an 11-6 start and its last two losses coming in five sets, the Eagles feel like they produced positive momentum early in the season. 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
8: From the WJAG and Norfolk Daily News Newsroom, I'm Bill Seifert. Nebraska tax receipts for August broke a string of five straight months of revenues falling below economic forecasts due to continued high sales and use tax collections. The State Department of Revenue's report on August tax receipts showed a net gain of 1.2% compared to what Nebraska's Economic Forecasting Advisory Board had predicted in late February. The difference equates to about $7.6 million in extra revenue headed to the state's coffers. California residents facing the highest fuel prices in the country got good news. E15 is now legal to sell in the state. Jeff Cooper, president and CEO of the Renewable Fuels Association, was happy to announce some good news for farmers.
9: From the good news file, we are seeing progress in California. California was the very last state to approve E15 as a legal fuel. They finally got around to doing that last year. The legislature passed a bill unanimously making E15 a legal fuel. But retailers in the state today still aren't selling the fuel, not because they don't want to. They do want to, but because there are some other regulatory barriers that have prevented them from doing so.
8: California Senate Bill 795, known as the E15 Cleanup Act, is waiting for the signature of Governor Gavin Newsom. Antique tractors, historic farming demonstrations, and family-friendly entertainment will return to the Pierce County Fairgrounds this weekend as the 49th annual Pierce Old Time Threshing Bee takes place. The free event will run from 8 a.m. to 5 p.m. each day. That's news from the WJAG and Norfolk Daily News Newsroom. I'm Bill Seifert. For these stories and more, go to WJAG.com.
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11: Here's the forecast for Northeast Nebraska. Slight chance for showers and foggy this afternoon, otherwise cloudy skies. Highs level off around 66. Southeast winds 5 to 10 miles per hour. Cloudy skies expected again tonight, lows level off around 61. From the Weatherology Weather Center, I'm meteorologist Jennifer Wojcicki on 97.5 KEXL.
0: And forecast from Weatherology and 97.5 KEXL. 74 for the high tomorrow on Thursday. Overcast skies. Slight chance for scattered rain showers late in the day. Chance for scattered thunderstorms tomorrow night, 66. 87 on Friday, partly cloudy, and 72 overcast skies on Saturday. Downtown Norfolk area checking in, 61. 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

Sean Mendez, When You're Gone, 97.5 KEXL. Michael J. Wednesday Drive Time as we bring it to you from the Burger King of Norfolk Studios. We've got Luke Combs on the way for you, Walk the Moon, and a whole lot more. 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
8: Here's the forecast for Northeast Nebraska. Slight chance for showers and foggy this afternoon, otherwise cloudy skies. Highs level off around 66. Southeast winds 5 to 10 miles per hour. Cloudy skies expected again tonight. Lows level off around 61. From the Weatherology Weather Center, I'm meteorologist Jennifer Wojcicki on 97.5 KEXL.
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0: 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We'll have that for you coming up. And hey, it's a Norfolk Oktoberfest weekend, Friday and Saturday. We'll break that down for you in the next 20 minutes. 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
0: Now, here's a preview of what you'll find when you fetch your copy of tonight's Norfolk Daily News.
4: Norfolk officials said yesterday that the city's wastewater treatment plant is operating at a fraction of its normal biological treatment capacity after a buildup of sanitation chemicals damaged critical treatment processes, prompting an emergency city council meeting and an ongoing investigation. Story delivered by staff reporter Alejandro Ramirez. 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Lutheran High Northeast played at a consistently high level throughout its sweep of the Pendragons last night. With an 11-6 start and its last two losses coming in five sets, the Eagles feel like they produced positive momentum early in the season. Story delivered by staff reporter Dale Miller.
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11: Here's the forecast for Northeast Nebraska. Slight chance for showers and foggy this afternoon, otherwise cloudy skies. Highs level off around 66. Southeast winds 5 to 10 miles per hour. Cloudy skies expected again tonight, lows level off around 61. From the Weatherology Weather Center, I'm meteorologist Jennifer Wojcicki on 97.5 KEXL.
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0: It's Talking Heads, Burning Down the House on 97.5 KEXL, the station playing the 80s, 90s. Toucan today on your Wednesday drive time. And get this, Play-Doh turns 70 today. Yeah, it went on sale to the general public on this day in 1956. Although it had been used in educational settings in the early 1950s, the product was first manufactured in Cincinnati, Ohio, as a wallpaper cleaner in the 1930s. Details coming up for you. And hey, we're broadcasting from the Burger King of Norfolk Studios. 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Burger King, have it your way, South 13th or Benjamin Avenue in Norfolk. Got Taylor on the way, U2 and Prince. All part of Northeast Nebraska's best music variety.
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3: 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Equity markets slipped today after the Fed raised interest rates for the first time in 3 years and signaled another rate hike before the end of the year. The Dow closed down 631 points at 51,462. The Nasdaq closed down 3 points at 25,978. And the S&P 500 closed down 34 points at 7,552. In commodity markets, the price of crude oil was down $3.84 at $102. And the spot price of gold was down $22.50 at $4,310.30. In stocks of local interest, Archer Daniels, 85, down 1.61. Conagra Brands, 15.18, up 0.16. McDonald's, 248.56, down 4.22. Merck & Co., 144.91, up 1.12. Microsoft, 490.30, down 6.82. Nucor, 260.68, up 1.86. PepsiCo, 134.34, down 1.16. Pfizer Incorporated, 27.46, down 0.09. Tyson Foods, 52.12, down 0.43. Union Pacific, 280.92, down 3.07. Walmart, 107.50, down 0.59. Apple Incorporated, 332.41, up 1.07. Berkshire Class B, 519.80, up 3.04. Cardinal Health, 232.54, down 0.11. Fastenal, 49.03, down 0.38. Medtronic PLC, 92.60, down 1.15. 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
9: Here's the forecast for Northeast Nebraska. Lows dip down to about 61 with fog and spots tonight under cloudy skies. Southeasterly winds around 5 miles per hour. Cloudy skies expected with fog and spots early tomorrow. Slight chance for showers. High temperatures reach up to 74. From the Weatherology Weather Center, I'm meteorologist Jennifer Wojcicki on 97.5 KEXL.
0: 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Norfolk area checking in, 62, cloudy skies. Got you two on the way. Also, Prince coming up. It's Taylor on 97.5 KEXL.

0: always sounds good. Got to number one for Prince and the Revolution back in 1984. Let's Go Crazy on 97.5 KEXL, your Wednesday drive time. Michael J. broadcasting from the Burger King of Norfolk Studios. Still to come, Play-Doh turns 70 today. Yeah, it went on sale to the general public on this day in 1956, although it had been used in educational settings in the early 1950s. The product was first manufactured in Cincinnati, Ohio, as a wallpaper cleaner in the 1930s. We'll have that coming up for you. Got Hosier on the way for you, Kenny Loggins, and a whole lot more on 97.5 KEXL.
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0: 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I'll do the job I'm elected to, and I won't waste taxpayer dollars. By rooting out corruption, we rebuild trust in government and put public service back where it belongs, serving the people.
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0: And he goes, see a chandelier on 97.5 KEXL, the station playing the 80s, 90s, Toucan today on your Wednesday drive time. And get this, Play-Doh turns 70 today. Yeah, Play-Doh went on sale to the general public on this day in 1956, although it had been used in educational settings in the early 1950s. Now, the product was first manufactured in Cincinnati, Ohio, as a wallpaper cleaner in the 1930s. It was saved from obscurity after World War II, when a nursery school teacher realized children loved using the wallpaper cleaner as an art material. Hasbro successfully registered the trademark for Play-Doh's distinctive scent in 2018, officially describing it as a sweet, slightly musky, vanilla-like fragrance with overtones of cherry and salted dough. And you know, for its 50th anniversary, a limited edition perfume was made that mimicked the smell of Play-Doh for nostalgic adults. How about this? The mascot Play-Doh Pete wore a beret for over 30 years before it was replaced with a baseball cap in the year 2000, and he was officially retired in 2003. Though it is primarily made of water, salt, and flour, a petroleum additive gives it a smooth feel, and borax is added to prevent mold from developing. Play-Doh turns 70 today. Went on sale to the general public on this day in 1956.
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9: From the WJAG Norfolk Daily News Newsroom, I'm Bill Seifert. Governor Jim Pillen has reissued an executive order to assist with continued commercial motor carrier operations in support of Nebraska farmers and ranchers impacted by wildfires. The order relaxes certain requirements facilitating the delivery of feed and other supplies. The order applies to hours of service and over-dimension restrictions. It is effective through October 11th. This year's U.S. Senate race between incumbent Republican U.S. Senator Pete Ricketts and nonpartisan Dan Osborne is shaping up to be one of the most expensive campaigns in Nebraska history. Osborne has acknowledged that he has received out-of-state money to benefit his campaign. However, he has also said he has no control over that. Meanwhile, Ricketts told News Talk WJAG that Osborne is being disingenuous with that statement.
10: Democrat Dan, to say he doesn't know where that money's coming from, he knows darn well where it's coming from. He may not know personally the exact moment it hits, but he knows where it's coming from. And this is just an attempt by the Democrats, these liberal coastal elites in New York and California, to buy a Senate seat in Nebraska.
9: Ricketts also defended his contributing over $5 million to his own campaign, saying that he is, quote, not for sale to out-of-state interests. After a more than a year in waiting for a House vote, the AM Radio for Every Vehicle Act finally cleared the chamber by voice vote on Tuesday. The bill would require AM reception of new vehicles while directing regulators to examine automated driving concerns and emergency communications. The legislative battle now shifts to the Senate. That's news from the WJAG and Norfolk Daily News Newsroom. I'm Bill Seifert. For these stories and more, go to WJAG.com.
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12: Here's the forecast for Northeast Nebraska. Lows dip down to about 61 with fog and spots tonight under cloudy skies. Southeasterly winds around 5 miles per hour. Cloudy skies expected with fog and spots early tomorrow. Slight chance for showers. High temperatures reach up to 74. From the Weatherology Weather Center, I'm meteorologist Jennifer Wojcicki on 97.5 KEXL.
0: And Northeast Nebraska forecast from Weatherology and 97.5 KEXL. 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Overcast skies. Slight chance for scattered showers late in the day. 66 tomorrow night. Chance for scattered thunderstorms. Partly cloudy, 87 on Friday and 72 cloudy on Saturday. Downtown Norfolk area checking in, 62. 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

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More music, more variety. Michael J. on your Wednesday drive time. Hey, big changes could be on the horizon for the Emmys. We'll break that down for you coming up. Stick around, Dua Lipa, and a whole lot more. It's Thomas Rhett on 97.5 KEXL.

0: it's Northeast Nebraska's best music variety, 97.5 KEXL. Michael J. Wednesday Drive Time playing the 80s, 90s, 2K. And today, Norfolk Oktoberfest coming up this weekend. 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Yeah, the Television Academy is in serious talks to move the annual Emmy telecast to Amazon Prime Video. Details coming up for you. Got Dua Lipa on the way, Janet Jackson, and a whole lot more on 97.5 KEXL.
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1: Here's the forecast for Northeast Nebraska. Lows dip down to about 61 with fog and spots tonight under cloudy skies. Southeasterly winds around 5 miles per hour. Cloudy skies expected with fog and spots early tomorrow. Slight chance for showers. High temperatures reach up to 74. From the Weatherology Weather Center, I'm meteorologist Jennifer Wojcicki on 97.5 KEXL.
2: And this update brought to you by Divots and Norfolk Lodge and Suites. 74 for the high tomorrow on Thursday. Overcast skies, 87 on Friday and cloudy. 72 on Saturday. Norfolk area 62 at 97.5 KEXL.

0: Radio, Richard Marx, Take This Heart from back in 1992 on 97.5 KEXL, the station playing the 80s, 90s, 2K. Today, Richard Marx turning 63 today. You know, big changes could be on the horizon for the Emmys. Yeah, the Television Academy is in serious talks to move the annual Emmy telecast to Amazon Prime Video, stepping away from broadcast television for the first time since the show began back in 1949. Now, this shift would put an end to the 31-year wheel deal that had the ceremony rotating annually among ABC, CBS, Fox, and NBC. The last broadcast under this deal was this year's 78th Emmys, which aired on NBC. And hey, American Idol packs up for Georgia. Yeah, we'll have details coming up for you in the next 20 minutes. Hey, stick around. The John Tesh Radio Show coming up tonight at the top of the hour. 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
1: Shine bright like a diamond. 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

Yeah, it's new from Benson Boone, The Time of My Life, 97.5 KEXL, Michael J. Wednesday Drive Time, as we bring it to you from the Burger King of Norfolk Studios. Got Counting Crows and Vanessa Carlton. 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

0: Goats, Counting Crows, and Vanessa Carlton. Big Yellow Taxi on 97.5 KEXL, the station playing the 80s, 90s, Toucan today on your Wednesday drive time as we bring it to you from the Burger King of Norfolk Studios. And some entertainment news. American Idol is moving its 25th season to Georgia, marking the end of an era in Los Angeles after 25 years. Yeah, this shift highlights ongoing struggles for Hollywood, where production levels are dropping and competition from other states is rising. And the season 59 premiere of 60 Minutes hit a low 7.94 million viewers, marking a 21% drop from last year's opener. It's the lowest audience the show has seen for a season premiere since at least the year 2000. We talked about this earlier in the program. Meta introduced Meta One on Tuesday, a new subscription service that brings premium features to Facebook, Instagram, also WhatsApp, and Meta AI. Now, the optional plans, starting at $2.99 a month, offer extras such as expanded AI use, enhanced customization tools, and account-related benefits. The core versions of Meta's apps remain free. Comments on the official post about Meta One have been brutal. Comments like, "Anything but letting our followers see our posts." And "Just give me a timeline in chronological order." On the heels of Meta trying to upsell users on a feature called Meta One, polling shows there are some features users would actually pay a few bucks a month for. No ads, chronological feeds, better privacy, also verification, and fewer suggested posts. Meta introducing Meta One on Tuesday. Hey, stick around. The John Tesh Radio Show coming up tonight at the top of the hour.
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16: Here's the forecast for Northeast Nebraska. Lows dip down to about 61 with fog and spots tonight under cloudy skies. Southeasterly winds around 5 miles per hour. Cloudy skies expected with fog and spots early tomorrow. Slight chance for showers. High temperatures reach up to 74. From the Weatherology Weather Center, I'm meteorologist Jennifer Wojcicki on 97.5 KEXL.
0: Yeah, closing down this Wednesday drive time as we bring it to you from the Burger King of Norfolk Studios. Back tomorrow, 2 p.m. Michael J. San, adios. As always, do what you love, and you'll always love what you do. 74 tomorrow, 87 on Friday. Norfolk area 62. It's Hall & Oates.

0: If it doesn't make you better, healthier, happier, or much more interesting, I won't put it on this show. It's Intelligence for Your Life. We're here to move you forward in your life. John Tesh here. And who are the most social people in your neighborhood? Well, the experts are saying it's probably the pet owners. According to Science Online, pet owners tend to be more social, and dog people are the friendliest, most social people of all. A recent study found that dog owners tend to walk and use local parks more often, of course, which means they have more opportunities to talk to people. And pet people in general are not only more likely to say hello to their neighbors, they're more likely to do favors for each other, says the study, like lending a lawnmower or taking in the mail when somebody's out of town. But if owning a dog, for example, isn't something you can do, don't worry. Studies show that even having a goldfish makes people more social. My first thought was, I'm like, seriously? Well, yeah. Turns out it may be all the practice, because when people have someone or something to talk to at home, even though the pet can't or fish can't talk back, it makes them more comfortable talking to strangers. That's how that works.
1: Intelligence for your life.
0: And just ahead, psychologists say one simple switch to your social media habits could really improve your mood. You just need to change what you're scrolling through, and I'll take you through this next.

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1: So a lot of us just assume there are two options with social media, right? Either keep scrolling or quit it altogether. But now we're hearing there's a third option. It's called bloom scrolling. It's the intentional practice of curating your feed so you see content that leaves you feeling inspired, curious, or energized instead of anxious and drained. You're blooming. Psychologists say what we consume online will shape our mood, outlook, and even how we see the world oftentimes. And most people don't realize they're consuming the digital equivalent of fast food and then wondering why they feel awful. But research on positive emotion shows that when we see content that sparks insight and community and gratitude or creativity, it can make a positive impact on our mood and mindset. Now, the problem is most social media apps are not designed to optimize your well-being. They're designed to grab your attention, right? And things that make us angry do the trick every time. But what makes this bloom scrolling psychologically different is the intentionality. You're not being passive and absorbing whatever the algorithm serves you, which tends to leave people feeling worse. You're actively choosing who to follow, what to skip, what to seek out, and that gives you a sense of control. That is called bloom scrolling.
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0: And coming up, the Huffington Post recently came out with a list of office bathroom etiquette. So we're going to break down the top things you should never do in the workplace restroom and the one thing you should do if you want to find the cleanest bathroom stall. So don't miss this.

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1: All right, here's some intel you can share at your, maybe not your next dinner party, maybe at the water cooler. The Huffington Post recently came out with a list of office bathroom etiquette. See if you agree with their points. First, don't wear shoes memorable enough to be recognized under a bathroom stall. I agree with that. Next, no long conversations. A simple, hey man, or smile is acceptable. And absolutely no talking between stalls. And the last tip, do not ever take a conference call in the bathroom. People do it all the time. And this is intel we've shared many times before. What's the cleanest stall in the bathroom? Do you remember this? It's the first stall is the cleanest. Why? Because it's not that private. So most people use the second and the third stall. The first stall, it's the cleanest.
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4: 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Both teams are looking for their second win on the early 2026 season after the Pirates downed Loganview last Friday 31-8, while the Cavaliers came out the 21-7 win over Summerlin. 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
19: Here's the forecast for Northeast Nebraska. Lows dip down to about 61 with fog and spots tonight under cloudy skies. Southeasterly winds around 5 miles per hour. Cloudy skies expected with fog and spots early tomorrow. Slight chance for showers. High temperatures reach up to 74. From the Weatherology Weather Center, I'm meteorologist Jennifer Wojcicki on 97.5 KEXL.
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0: 97.5 KEXL. All right, my intelligent, healthy friends, have you ever gone to eat an apple or a plum and rubbed it on your shirt to clean it? I do. That's all I do. I never run it underwater. Well, it didn't do much good. According to Dr. Elizabeth Binn from the Produce Safety Alliance at Cornell, rubbing fruit on your clothing may get off any dust, but it won't remove bacteria or pesticides. And depending on how dirty your shirt is, it could add germs to your fruit. Yikes. Because your shirt has probably done what? Well, touched a seatbelt. Maybe it touched a shopping cart. It touched your desk at work every day. So if there's no water handy to rinse fruit, you're better off using a paper towel to dry rub your apple.
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All right, here's some important airport intel. Are you like me? Do you do this? You tie a colorful ribbon on your luggage so you know which black suitcase is yours at baggage claim? Well, now baggage handlers are saying it may help you identify your bag, but it creates issues with the bag being automatically scanned. And if the bag can't be scanned automatically, it can end up in manual processing, which means your bag may not make it on your flight at all. You're better off putting colorful tape on the sides of your bag than tying something on the handle where they attach the baggage ticket. Also, don't do this. Don't miss this. Do not pack marzipan in your bags. If you don't know, this is almond candy dough, and it has the same density as some explosives. So your bag's going to be removed, and you'll be called from the plane for a bag search. I know most people don't travel. Actually, I know one person who makes marzipan all the time. Anyway, just in case, now you know, you don't want to get pulled over for explosive marzipan.

0: 97.5 KEXL. Well, the latest wedding trend is now to use ChatGPT to help plan the big day. A new survey by the wedding website Zola, 52% of engaged couples are considering using AI as a wedding planner. The main tasks would be creating wedding websites, writing vows. That's cheating. Yeah. Managing budgets and creating invitations. ChatGPT is also being used to help plan the honeymoon. I would do that. Provide a 10-day travel itinerary, whatever it is. One couple asked it to come up with a honeymoon into Italy's Amalfi Coast, and so the whole prompt is here, which I won't read. They got everything from flights to a list of boat tours, restaurants, everything. That'll work. It's
1: so
0: travel.
1: Look, this is where AI is the most successful. If it gives you a basic plan that you can then edit, as long as you're not taking the vows word for word from ChatGPT, where it's going to sound absolutely insane after 10 minutes, use it as a first draft, fill it in with personal anecdotes. That is a fantastic way to use it. Just make sure that a human is intervening as the AI gives its results. Just that's my only note. If you're going to do this, I absolutely get the first draft thing, but make sure you're not just reading verbatim whatever ChatGPT says day of.
0: And if you do that, please send
1: me a video. I want to see I want to close up with the bride's face.
0: Hey, wedding toast. Come on.
1: Because you know the groom was doing this, not the bride.
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4: 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Join Carson Sitzler and Phil Spiegel this Friday as Plainview Osmond makes the drive to Cumming County for a matchup with West Point Beamer. Both teams are looking for their second win on the early 2026 season after the Pirates downed Loganview last Friday 31-8, while the Cavaliers came out the 21-7 win over Summerlin. 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
6: Here's the forecast for Northeast Nebraska. Lows dip down to about 61 with fog and spots tonight under cloudy skies. Southeasterly winds around 5 miles per hour. Cloudy skies expected with fog and spots early tomorrow. Slight chance for showers. High temperatures reach up to 74. From the Weatherology Weather Center, I'm meteorologist Jennifer Wojcicki on 97.5 KEXL.
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